Rádio MB.cz. 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Are you ready? This is a trip.

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2: 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It took a couple wrong turns, but I learned the right ones are harder to find.

Columbia. Trip down under is what I provide them. Mind gone, mind asylum. Then a voice come back for brutal, good and evil, and make it neutral. Take out comp, evilize the whack beats. Taking out punks, but still to say the least, the job is done and still I have the strength for the night and the